So Olivia Rodrigo just revealed who came up with the title of her new album. She said, I was having a conversation with my producer Dan about something, and he was like, oh, you seem pretty sad for a girl so in love, just in conversation. And I was like, that's it. That's going to be the name of the title. So yeah, that's where it comes from. That drops on June 12th. Drop Dead on WIXX.

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8: 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Head to Ho-Chunk Gaming Wittenberg's website for the Ticketmaster link. 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Be there when the fists

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Yeah, the $1,000 minute continues Monday morning at 6:05 with Mole Lake Casino. 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Oh, man.

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That one kind of shined a light on mental health awareness. Yeah, that's what we're doing. It's Mental Health Awareness Month with 31 Days of Good. You can take charge, improve your mental health. It's important. 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Yeah, text HEALTH to 31011 with WIXX. Go!

But just a heads up to you, if you also don't sweat, you shimmer. It turns out they still want you to wipe down the equipment at the gym. Like, I didn't know that. I thought that's shimmer. It's not sweat, but whatever. That's fine. Olivia Dean on WIXX. I could be

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Hey, congrats to all of our area graduates. I know UWDB, they had a couple of graduation ceremonies earlier today. So way to go to everyone who picked up that diploma. Now get a job, yeah?

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1: Oh, it's going down tomorrow. Yeah, it's going down in, what, less than 12 hours? Best of luck to everyone running tomorrow morning in the Epic Marathon and Running Festival. My friend John Hensler, who does sports on WTAQ, he's running his first marathon tomorrow. So good luck, John. Say hi to Huggy and Mara. They're going to be there tomorrow morning, too. Harry Styles, American Girls, on WIXX.

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Somber 101 WIXX. They were one of the musical guests on SNL early this season. Season finale tonight. Looking forward to seeing Will Ferrell return as host. Should be good.

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1: 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We got the refugees. No fighting. Over there.

That's one of my favorites from Alex Warren. He's got a lot of good tunes. Alex Warren, Burning Down, 101 WIXX. Zara Larsson, Midnight Sun, in 3 minutes. Damn,

All right, well, here NoahCon coming up, and of course, we want to send you to Denver to see him too. 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

Hey, best of luck to everyone running at the Epic Marathon and Running Festival tomorrow morning. If you're running the marathon tomorrow morning, you should probably go to bed. Yeah. Enjoy the run. Tomorrow's a celebration. All the training pays off. Enjoy it. Be proud tomorrow morning, too. LMFAO on WIXX. Yeah.

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Yeah, the $1,000 minute continues Monday morning, 6:05. You want to get signed up to play? 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

If you went to Luke Combs at Lambeau, let us know. How'd you like it? Yeah, I think that show wrapping up coming up at 11 here. So getting out shortly. Anyway, Philip Phillips, WIXX.

Cordis 101 WIXX. Tom Pedersen here. On the way, the new Teddy Swims, Youngblood, Derulo, and more. Here's Bruno Mars. IXX.

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101 WIXX. Going to be a rainy couple of days coming up here. Tomorrow, cloudy, showers and storms, high of 70. Rain on Monday as well. Right now, though, clear skies, 67 degrees. Music from Youngblood is called Zombie. 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

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Shine Down, Papa Roach, Bruno Mars, and a whole lot more on the way. 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

101 WIXX. It is 12:55. We have partly cloudy skies and 66 degrees right now. And we congratulate Laura of Seymour. She was our most recent ticket winner to Olivia Rodrigo. Here's her latest, Drop Dead, WIXX.

0: Kehlani. Folded. 101 WIXX. Tom Pedersen here. Happy Sunday to you. Got lots of good music coming up once again this hour. Yellow Card with Good Charlotte. Got BTS. French Montana. And the details on 31 Days of Good just ahead. Right now, we're going to get low. Florida, IXA.
1: Let me talk to him. 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

101 WIXX. Partly cloudy skies, 55 degrees, 154. Showers and storms today, a high of 70. 101 WIXX. 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

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Happy Sunday. Tom Pedersen with you, reminding you it's National Pack Rat Day. That'd be me. Here's Paramore, IXX.

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Here is the title track, The Great Divide. 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

101 WIXX, cloudy skies, 55 degrees, 254. Showers and storms today and a high of 70. Here's Sabrina Carpenter and Madonna, WIXX.

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Tom Pederson with you. Happy Sunday. Reminding you it is National Cherry Cobbler Day. Oh, I'll have two, please. 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
1: Be not working hard. 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Or better yet, go to Times Square, take a picture of me with a Kodak. Took my life from negative to positive, I just want y'all to know that. And tonight, let's

101 WIXX, his debut album, You'll Be All Right, Kid, is certified platinum. 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

101 WIXX, it's 4:06. We have cloudy skies and 53 degrees. Fox 11 says continued cloudy through the day today with showers and maybe some storms. Some could be severe, a high of 70. Cloudy overnight, chance of more precipitation, a low of 58. And on Monday, cloudy skies, warmer, but a chance of severe storms once again. We'll keep you up to date. A high of 80. Again, cloudy skies, 53 degrees right now. And here's OneRepublic, WIXX. Good morning.

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101 WIXX, cloudy skies, 53 degrees. It's 422, rain on the way in about an hour. The WIXX $1,000 Minute, weekday mornings, 605, 705, and 805. 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

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Cloudy skies, 53 degrees. 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
1: 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Cloudy skies, rain on the way, 53 degrees, 442. And it's the boys.

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4: 101 WIXX, Fox 11 says, going to be a rainy couple of days. Cloudy skies today. Showers, storms possible. A high of 70 later on. Cloudy overnight with a chance of more rain. Maybe a storm or two. And a low of 58. And on Monday, cloudy, warmer, but severe storms are expected. A high of 80. At the moment, cloudy skies, rain on the way in about an hour from now, and 53 degrees. I'm Tom Pedersen. Thanks for listening. I appreciate it. 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
2: All right, so good morning, everybody. All the way live, 6:09, Jerry Michaels on The Breakfast Show. 50 headed up to all of 56, I guess, today. We'll get all the details from Fox 11 in just a little bit. That just seems crazy. But there could be a reason for it, all right? Welcome to May 17th, also known as Emergency Medical Services Day. Also, National Cherry Cobbler Day. I can get behind that one. And Take Your Parents to the Playground Day. So, kids, your assignment today is to take your parents out to the playground. Might be raining today, but take them anyway. Get them out there. We're going to spread some love at 8:45. Let us know what's going on positive, what's got you in a good mood and happy this weekend. We also want to know if you could ask your future self one question, what would it be? Hit us up on our Facebook page or the Capital Credit Union text line at 31011. We got all that and more in store. You got the toast. We got the jam. Let's go. It's the breakfast.

because according to a recent survey, Monday morning is like the most productive day of the week. Meanwhile, people aren't necessarily awake until about 9:40 in the morning. And then on top of that,

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13: It's going to be mostly cloudy today, cooler as well, high of about 63 degrees, and we could see a few scattered showers and a couple rumbles of thunder, an off chance that in the afternoon, one or two of those storms could be on the strong side of things. Now tonight, mostly cloudy, chance for shower storm late Monday, mostly cloudy and warmer. Scattered storms are possible, and they could be strong or severe. I'm Fox 11 meteorologist Phil DeCastro on 101 WIXX.
0: All right, thank you, sir. At 622, 50 in Green Bay, 53 in Oshkosh, 54 in Appleton. Like Phil was saying, some of the storms tomorrow could be strong or severe. If you want severe weather alerts sent directly to your phone, text severe to 31011, and we will get you set up with the alerts that you need. 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

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Another chance for you to win tomorrow morning coming up at 8:40 with Huggy Natalie and Corey, thanks to Capital Credit Union. And you could fly away to see Noah Kahan in Denver, thanks to Appleton Airport. 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
12: 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Time to take a look at today, back in the day. Save your brain cells, one random fact at a time. On this day, May 17th in 1792, 24 merchants formed the New York Stock Exchange as 70 Wall Street. It's now just a couple blocks away. In 1861, the first color photograph of a tartan ribbon is shown by Scottish scientist James Clerk Maxwell to the Royal Institution in London. They called it nothing but a passing fad and that nobody would want color photographs. Boy, were they ever wrong. In 1875 was the first Kentucky Derby. Aristides won in 2 minutes and 37.75 seconds. While that sounds slow compared to the minute 59.4 by Secretariat in 73, you got to remember it was a mile and a half for the first 21 years of the race. In 1921, U.S. President Warren G. Harding opens by telephone the first Valencia Orange show in Anaheim, California. As soon as he hung up, somebody called him about the extended warranty on his Model T. In 1944, U.S. General Dwight Eisenhower sets D-Day for June 5th. In 1964, the first Tim Hortons coffee and donut shop opens in Hamilton, Ontario by, get this, NHL player Tim Horton. In 1977, Nolan Bushnell opened the first Chuck E. Cheese Pizza Time Theater restaurant in San Jose, California. 2005, Australian singer Kylie Minogue diagnosed with breast cancer at age 36. And in 2020, Michael Jordan's autographed Air Nike Ones from 1985 sold for a then-record $560,000 in an online auction. Our musical highlight takes us to 1996, and this song was bumping in everyone's car. From me in my hometown of Milwaukee to Corey Carter rolling on the mean streets of Duluth, both of us a few weeks short of our high school graduations. And these guys were looking back on the lives of some loved ones. And, you know, it was Wally, C's Uncle Charlie, and of course, Eazy-E. It sold 2 million copies here in the U.S., shot to number one in a matter of 2 weeks, and it stayed there for 8 weeks. It was in its first week this week back in 1996. We'll see you at the crossroads. You know it's Bone.

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Going to check in with Fox 11 in just a couple of minutes. See what's going on weather-wise today. It's somber. 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
13: It's going to be mostly cloudy today. Cooler as well, high of about 63 degrees. And we could see a few scattered showers and a couple rumbles of thunder. An off chance that in the afternoon, one or two of those storms could be on the strong side of things. Now tonight, mostly cloudy. Chance for shower storm late. Monday, mostly cloudy and warmer. Scattered storms are possible and they could be strong or severe. I'm Fox 11 meteorologist Phil DeCastro on 101 WIXX.
14: All right, thank you, sir. At 717, it's a 47 in Green Bay, 52 in Appleton, 53 in Oshkosh. As Phil said, there could be some stronger severe storms tomorrow. All you need to do to keep aware of that is text the word severe to 31011 right now. 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Here comes Papa Roach.

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Question for the morning. If you could ask your future self one question, what would it be? Hit us up on Facebook.

101 WIXX. Oh, man, somebody that we had as a winner here is going to be going down to see Bruno tonight down in Chicago. I've been seeing videos for the last, you know, day and a half from his show on Friday. It's going to be a great time, y'all. Here's Bruno. For just

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0: 101 WIXX. All the way live, 745, Jerry Michaels Breakfast Show. Good morning to you. A little bit cloudy out there. Going to be rainy for a good chunk of the day. Some of it could be a little bit heavier later on today. And then tomorrow night, we're looking at potential of some severe stuff. So text severe to 31011, powered by Ivy Trails Gift and Garden Center. We'll keep you up to date if anything goes crazy over the next 36 hours. And then after that, whenever anything else happens. So the average price for a wedding dress these days, according to popular wedding site Zola, is somewhere in the neighborhood of $3,600. Yeah, that's it. $3,600 for a wedding dress that you're only going to wear once. That's why TikTok is buzz after this woman posted a wedding dress that she bought at a thrift store for just $3.75. That's right. She bought one for $3.75, which when she looked it up, when it was new, it sold online for about $220. So you don't have to spend the $3,600. You can get a better deal out there, but you're going to have to look for it. And when you find it, you are going to have to snap that up, because I am pretty sure that $3.75 wedding dress wasn't sitting there very long. I mean, it could have been if it was, you know, real tiny or something.
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0: about it the next time that we do it, except for, ow! Oh! Ouch! Dang it! You know, that's why when I pour my coffee here, because it's like lava when it comes out of our machine here, I'll like let it sit for like 20 minutes before anything, before I even touch it, because I know this, it's going to be hot, really hot, and it's going to hurt. So I've learned my lesson enough times, you know, especially taking a sip right before I start talking, and, you know, and I'm going through the pain with it, okay? So what we want to know this morning is, if you could ask your future self a question, what would it be? What would that question be? Because, you know, you always think about, okay, well, you know, you could make a phone call to your 18-year-old self. What would you tell yourself back then? Okay, here's what I would be asking. Okay, look back at any point in the last 20 years, because I'm figuring the person that I'm asking of my future self is, you know, approaching the age of 70 and is already retired. And what I would want to know is, find me the closest Powerball or Mega Millions jackpot to $1 billion to today, and give me the numbers, would you, please? So then I can join you earlier in retirement. That would be what I would ask my future self. How about you? It'd be like a Back to the Future with that sports almanac. I mean, come on. I would have to do that. How about you? Hit us up on a text or hit us up on a Facebook page. 31011 powered by Capital Credit Union. Going to check in with Phil DeCastro, see what's going on weather-wise here in just a minute.
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2: It's going to be mostly cloudy today. Cooler as well, high of about 63 degrees. And we could see a few scattered showers and a couple rumbles of thunder. An off chance that in the afternoon, one or two of those storms could be on the strong side of things. Now tonight, mostly cloudy. Chance for shower storm late. Monday, mostly cloudy and warmer. Scattered storms are possible, and they could be strong or severe. I'm Fox 11 meteorologist Phil DeCastro on 101 WIXX.
3: All right, thank you, sir. At 8:20, it's 48 in Green Bay, still 52 in Appleton and Oshkosh. That cloud cover is not really allowing it to warm up any. Plus, you know, the impending rain is kind of affecting that as well. As Phil said, there could be some strong or severe stuff either tonight or tomorrow, most likely tomorrow for the severe end of things. Text severe to 31011 and get your severe weather updates sent right to your phone, powered by Ivy Trails Gift and Garden Center. Here comes Yellow Card in Good Charlotte.

drive to the top. I've been out of shape, thinking out the box. I'm an astronaut. I blasted off the planet, rock to cause catastrophe, and it matters more because I had it. Now I had a thought about wreaking havoc on an opposition. Kind of shocking, they want a static with precision. I'm automatic quarterback. I ain't talking second. Pack it up on pack.

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0: All right, it's 847, Jerry Michaels, Breakfast Show, 101 WIXX. Time to spread some love, because it's the WIXX way. It's our favorite portion of the morning. Time to spread a little cheer, spread that love, and see what's making people bright this morning. Taking a look over at our Facebook page. Jamie saying that had an amazing day yesterday, celebrating Mom's birthday and enjoying the beautiful weather. Happy birthday, Mom. Steph saying that she got engaged. Congratulations, Steph. And Dawn here on the other end of things saying that 4 weeks from today, she's going to be waking up a married woman, and she can't wait. I'm hoping that you're going to be awake for the ceremony and all of that, right? Only kidding. Just kidding, Dawn. Marin hiked the Manitou Incline. I would tell you this. If you want to see some funny one-star reviews of someplace, look up Manitou Incline on Google Maps and just go at it with the one star reviews. They are worth reading. It's funny. UWO grads, congratulations. Had a great weekend for your graduation. Heather, Joe celebrating a puppy's fourth birthday. Oh my gosh. And a picture of all of the little treats for the puppy. So fun. Gardening season's beginning. That's got Crystal happy and positive today. And Alicia got her foster puppy. Put a picture up. Such a good looking dog right there. Such a good looking dog. And a beautiful warm day to be outside yesterday. For sure. Whatever you do today, do it well. And make sure that you go on out there. Spread that love, because it's the WIXX way. And be that light for somebody.

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A recent show of videos online says no.

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7: Appleton,

Scattered showers and storms in the forecast for the rest of today. High of 63, and we're looking at 49 degrees right now at WIXX. Elizabeth Taylor, that song from Taylor Swift is

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49 degrees at WIXX. Risk It All. That song from Bruno Mars will be coming up next hour. I'll throw in Nice to Meet You from Miles Smith, plus What I Want from Morgan Wallen and Tate McRae. What I want right now is a big old donut, some sunshine outside, and some coffee. And I think I can take care of two of those things. I'll let you know. WIXX.

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Risk It All. Bruno Mars on 101 WIXX. I'm Andy Gardner watching the traffic map. Are there any major backups? I will pass the information along to you. You can get signed up for those on your smartphone. 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Who knew? 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

WIXX Hurling Clark Law Firm traffic alert impacting drivers in the Grand Chute area. I-41 northbound, about 2 miles beyond Northland Avenue. The left lane is blocked due to a crash, and traffic is backing up in that area. Again, 41 northbound, about 2 miles beyond Northland Avenue in Grand Chute. The left lane of 41 northbound is blocked in that area due to a crash, so be alert if you're going to be traveling through that area. Also, I-41 southbound on the north side of the Grand Chute slash Appleton area, starting around Richmond Street. Traffic is slow in the southbound lanes as well. So just be careful if you're out driving, with wet pavement and so on and so forth. And if you haven't signed up for traffic alerts on your smartphone, do it. Just text traffic to 31011. 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Morgan Wallen and Tate McRae now. She's

A WIXX Hurling Clark Law Firm traffic alert. We are still watching this incident on the north side of the Grand Chute slash Appleton area, 41 northbound, about 2 miles beyond Northland Avenue. The left lane is still blocked on 41 northbound in that area, and traffic is backing up. So be aware of that. There's also slow traffic in the southbound lanes on the north side of Appleton. So roughly between, let's see here, that would be Richmond Streets and Lindale. Keep in mind, the issue with Sheboygan as well. The construction situation down there causing some slowdowns as well. 43 southbound in the greater Sheboygan area. We're going to keep watching the traffic maps, and we'll pass along major backup information to you. Just get signed up on your smartphone if you haven't done so already. Just text TRAFFIC to 31011. 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We're watching the potential for severe weather today. No warnings currently in effect right now, but we'll stay on top of things and pass them along if we get them. From WIXX.

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Another WIXX Hurling-Clark Law Firm traffic alert. I-43 northbound, about a mile and a half beyond the ramp from East Shore Drive in Green Bay. The left shoulder is blocked on 43 northbound in this area due to a crash, and some emergency vehicles might actually be blocking the left lane. So basically one lane of travel, 43 northbound, about a mile and a half beyond the ramp from East Shore Drive. So do drive with caution. Slow down. We still have traffic issues on the north side of the Appleton slash Grand Chute area, roughly from about Richmond Street to about midway through the curve there on 41. Both sides of the road, northbound and southbound. Looks like that accident, let me see here. Let me throw on the traffic camera here and just give you an update here. Looks like, yeah, that crash still has not been cleaned up. So basically one lane northbound there in that little stretch right around Lindale Drive, northbound 41 in the Appleton slash Grand Chute area. Still 43 northbound. That looks okay in the Sheboygan area, but 43 southbound in the greater Sheboygan area. Be prepared for some delays there. Traffic brought to you by Hurling-Clark Law Firm on WIXX.

101 WIXX. We're monitoring the radar and the skies. There is a chance for severe weather today and tomorrow. And I'm happy to announce this. This just came out within the last couple of days, actually. Severe weather alerts, they're county by county now. You can choose the counties for which you want to be warned. So, for example, maybe you're like, I want to get warnings for Outagamie County, but not Brown County or any of the other counties. Well, that can be arranged. 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When you do that, don't just go severe and then Outagamie or Brown or whatever. No, text SEVERE to 31011, and then you'll get a link to WIXX.com, and you can choose the specific counties for which you want to be warned. Severe thunderstorm warnings, tornado warnings, etc. Again, you text SEVERE to 31011, and then you follow the link and choose the counties for which you want to be warned. Thank you, Ivy Trails Gift and Garden Center, for sponsoring this.

0: WIXX Hurling Clark Law Firm traffic alert. This from the DOT, I-41 northbound, about 0.3 of a mile beyond the ramp from Prospect Avenue in Grand Chute. It says the shoulders are blocked due to a crash. It is slowing down traffic. So once again, 41 northbound, about 0.3 of a mile beyond the ramp from Prospect Avenue in Grand Chute. The shoulders are blocked due to a crash. Still not fun at all. 43 southbound in the greater Sheboygan area. Get those future traffic alerts on your smartphone. Begin the process of signing up. Text the word traffic to 31011. 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

0: 101WIXX. Shine down there. Andy Gardner here. No severe thunderstorm or tornado warnings in the WIXX listening area. If you heard me earlier, I was talking about signing up for severe weather alerts on your smartphone. Maybe you just kind of heard me in passing. You weren't paying close attention. Well, our severe thunderstorm and tornado warning and all those types of things, those alerts that we send out from the National Weather Service, for a while it's been, there's one county in our listening area, everybody that signed up for alerts gets the alert for that specific county. But now you can choose the counties for which you want to be warned. So if you want to be warned just for Brown County, that can be arranged. Text SEVERE, S-E-V-E-R-E, to 31011, and then you'll get a link. Tap that link and choose the counties for which you want to be warned. Ivy Trails Gift and Garden Center sponsoring severe weather alerts on WIXX. No warnings right now, but if we get them, we'll pass them along. WIXX.
1: They say the holy water's watered down, and this town's lost its faith. Our colors will fade eventually, so if our time is running out,

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No severe thunderstorm warning or tornado warning type action going on right now in our listening area. However, a special weather statement from the National Weather Service. Strong thunderstorms will impact Dodge County through 1:15 p.m. At 12:33 p.m., Doppler radar was tracking a cluster of strong thunderstorms 7 miles south of Beaver Dam, moving northeast at 40 miles per hour. Wind gusts up to 50 miles per hour and half-inch hail. The hazards with this particular thunderstorm complex. Locations impacted include Waupun, Horicon, Juneau, and Lamira, among others. Once again, strong thunderstorms will impact Dodge County through 1:15 p.m. Get signed up for severe weather alerts sent right to your smartphone. Text SEVERE to 31011, and now the alerts are county-specific. 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
1: 101 WIXX, Andy Gardner playing the hits for you today. Looking at the traffic map, I-41 and I-43 looking good, except I-43 southbound in the greater Sheboygan area. If you're going to be traveling down that road, be prepared to slow down or stop, all right? That's the best way I can put it right now. I-43 southbound, not fun in the greater Sheboygan area. Next hour, bedroom posters from Yellow Card and Good Charlotte, Zombie from Youngblood, and Opalite from Taylor Swift. Madonna and Sabrina Carpenter have teamed up for Bring Your Love on WIXX.

Yellow Card and Good Charlotte. 101WIXX, I'm Andy Gardner. I'm just picturing you taking our Hit Pickers music survey. 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
8: National Weather Service has issued this special weather statement. A strong thunderstorm will impact southern Fond du Lac County, northern Washington County, northeastern Dodge County, and southwestern Sheboygan County through 1:45 p.m. Back at 1:07 p.m., Doppler radar was tracking a strong thunderstorm near Theresa or near Mayville, moving east at 45 miles per hour. The hazards, wind gusts up to 50 miles per hour, and pea-sized hail. The Juneau Airport did report a wind gust to 48 miles per hour back at 12:55 p.m. Locations impacted by this special weather statement include, but are not limited to, West Bend, Waupun, Mayville, Kewaskum, Horicon, Lamira, Campbellsport, and Theresa. Once again, a strong thunderstorm will impact southern Fond du Lac County, northern Washington County, northeastern Dodge County, and southwestern Sheboygan County through 1:45 p.m. Remember, that's strong thunderstorm activity. We have no severe thunderstorm warning or tornado warning action currently going on in the WIXX listening area, but we'll keep an eye on things. 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Billie Eilish will follow Youngblood. 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

101 WIXX, 47 degrees right now, and some H2O falling out of the sky. I'm going to play Closing Time from Semisonic coming up after Taylor Swift. 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

1:30 on the dots. 101 WIXX at Ivy Trails Gift and Garden Center's severe weather alert. The National Weather Service in Sullivan has issued a severe thunderstorm warning for southeastern Fond du Lac County, northern Washington County, and western Sheboygan County until 2:15 p.m. this afternoon. At 1:27 p.m., a severe thunderstorm was located near Campbellsport or near Keewascom, moving northeast at 35 miles per hour. The hazards, 60 mile per hour wind gusts and penny-sized hail. Locations impacted include West Bend, Plymouth, Keewascom, Campbellsport, Random Lake, Elkhart Lake, Addison, Byron, Greenbush, Eden, and Glen Beulah as well. Just some of the places impacted by this particular severe thunderstorm warning. For southeastern Fond du Lac County, northern Washington County, and western Sheboygan County until 2:15 p.m. this afternoon. 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Text SEVERE to 31011. We'll keep you updated on future warnings here on WIXX. Closing time, here's Semisonic.

138 at 101 WIXX. The National Weather Service in Sullivan has issued a severe thunderstorm warning for southeastern Fond du Lac County, northern Washington County, and western Sheboygan County. That is until 2:15 p.m. So places like Eden and Greenbush and Wacoosta, you are impacted by this severe thunderstorm warning. Again, it's for southeastern Fond du Lac County, northern Washington County, and western Sheboygan County until 2:15 p.m. this afternoon. The hazards, 60-mile-per-hour wind gusts and penny-size hail. Text SEVERE to 31011. Get signed up for severe weather alerts on your smartphone. 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
18: 149 at 101 WIXX. This is an Ivy Trails Gift and Garden Center's severe weather alert. A severe thunderstorm warning remains in effect until 2:15 this afternoon for southeastern Fond du Lac County, northeastern Washington County, and western Sheboygan County. Back at 1:41 p.m., a severe thunderstorm was located near Campbellsport, or 7 miles northeast of Keewaskum, moving northeast at 35 miles per hour, and the hazards 60-mile-per-hour wind gusts and penny-sized hail. Locations impacted by this severe thunderstorm warning include but are not limited to Plymouth, Keewaskum, Campbellsport, Random Lake, Elkhart Lake, Greenbush, Cascade, Glenbula, and Silver Creek as well. Once again, a severe thunderstorm warning remains in effect until 2:15 this afternoon for southeastern Fond du Lac County, northeastern Washington County, and western Sheboygan County. And we also have a couple of special weather statements to get to here. The first one, a strong thunderstorm will impact north-central Fond du Lac County through 2 p.m. The hazards being, it's one hazard, but still something you want to watch out for. Wind gusts up to 50 miles per hour. So if you're in the city of Fond du Lac, watch out for that. And we've got another special weather statement I see that just came through here. And let me check this one out here. It says a strong thunderstorm will impact Calumet and eastern Winnebago counties through 2:30 p.m. At 1:47 p.m., Doppler radar was tracking a strong thunderstorm near southern Lake Winnebago or near North Fond du Lac, moving northeast at 30 miles per hour, wind gusts up to 40 miles per hour, and pea-sized hail. The hazards with that particular thunderstorm complex. It says this strong thunderstorm will be near central Lake Winnebago around 1:55 p.m. and in northern Lake Winnebago around 2:15 p.m. But the most pressing issue at the moment is that severe thunderstorm warning. Let me go over that real quick for you. Severe thunderstorm warning remaining in effect until 2:15 this afternoon for southeastern Fond du Lac County, northeastern Washington County, and western Sheboygan County. 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

158 at 101 WIXX and Ivy Trails Gift and Garden Center. Severe weather alerts. A severe thunderstorm warning remains in effect until 2:15 this afternoon for western Sheboygan County. That's it. Just western Sheboygan County. A severe thunderstorm warning remaining in effect until 2:15 this afternoon. Back at 1:53, a severe thunderstorm was located near Plymouth, moving northeast at 35 miles per hour. 60 mile per hour wind gusts and penny-sized hail, the hazards with this particular thunderstorm complex. Some of the locations they have listed here in the warning: Plymouth, Random Lake, Elkhart Lake, Greenbush, Cascade, and Waldo. Once again, a severe thunderstorm warning remains in effect until 2:15 this afternoon for western Sheboygan County. We also have a couple of special weather statements from the National Weather Service. First one here says a strong thunderstorm will impact southwestern Manitowoc County through 2:45 p.m. At 1:53 p.m., Doppler radar was tracking a strong thunderstorm near Elkhart Lake or near Plymouth, moving northeast at 35 miles per hour. Wind gusts up to 50 miles per hour and penny-sized hail, the hazard with that particular thunderstorm complex. And I have one here that says a strong thunderstorm will impact Calumet and eastern Winnebago counties through 2:30 p.m. And some of the locations that they have listed here: Central Lake Winnebago, and it'll be in your area. It's supposed to be in your area around 1:55 p.m., so right about now if this holds, and Northern Lake Winnebago right around 2:15 p.m. So the most pressing issue at the moment is a severe thunderstorm warning that remains in effect until 2:15 this afternoon for western Sheboygan County. And if you'd like to get signed up for severe weather alerts on your smartphone, and you can choose the counties now for which you want to be warned, just text SEVERE to 31011, and then you'll get a link, and you tap that link and you can choose the counties. So for example, if you only want to get a warning for Outagamie County, you can set that up. 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I am out. 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
3: 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Andy Gardner back with you real quick as they've updated the severe weather situation. The National Weather Service in Sullivan has a severe thunderstorm warning remaining in effect until 2:15 for western Sheboygan County, but we also have a severe thunderstorm warning for northeastern Sheboygan County. That one runs until 2:45 this afternoon, so just be on the lookout for strong winds, all right? Once again, we have a severe thunderstorm warning that remains in effect until 2:15 for western Sheboygan County, and a severe thunderstorm warning for northeastern Sheboygan County, and that runs until 2:45 this afternoon. 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

Weather update from Ivy Trails Gift and Garden Center. Severe thunderstorm warning for western Sheboygan County will expire at 2:15. The storm that prompted the warning has moved out of the area, so the warning will be allowed to expire. But the severe thunderstorm warning for northeastern Sheboygan County in east central Wisconsin will continue until 2:45 p.m. 60-mile-per-hour wind gusts. And some possible damage to roof, siding, trees due to that heavy wind. So just stay safe. If you are in northeast Sheboygan County, of course, we'll keep you up to date right here on WIXX all afternoon. Text SEVERE to 31011 to get updates straight to

0: WIXX severe weather powered by Ivy Trails, Gift and Garden. The National Weather Service has issued a severe thunderstorm warning for northeastern Sheboygan County until 2:45 p.m. At 1:58 p.m., a severe thunderstorm is located near Plymouth, moving east at 25 miles per hour, bringing along 60 mile per hour wind gusts and possible hail as well. Locations impacted include Sheboygan, Plymouth, Sheboygan Falls, Howard's Grove, Kohler, Elkhart Lake, Waldo, Glenbula, Haven, and Johnsonville. Again, that's a severe thunderstorm warning for northeastern Sheboygan County until 2:45 p.m. We'll keep you up to date here on IXX. Text severe to 31011. We'll send you updates straight to your phone.
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4: Severe weather update brought to you by Ivy Trails Gift and Garden Center. Severe thunderstorm warning remains in effect until 2:45 p.m. for northeastern Sheboygan County. At 2:20 p.m., a severe thunderstorm is located over Howard's Grove, moving northeast at 40 miles per hour, bringing along with it 60 mile per hour wind gusts and penny-sized hail. Damage possible to roofs, siding, and trees. Of course, you want to be indoors during these types of incidents. Locations impacted include Sheboygan, Plymouth, Sheboygan Falls, Howard's Grove, Kohler, Waldo, Haven, and Johnsonville. Again, a severe thunderstorm warning remains in effect until 2:45 p.m. for northeastern Sheboygan County. 60-mile-per-hour wind gust, penny-size hail. We'll keep you up to date here on IXX. 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So if you only want text alerts for your particular county that you live in or a county that you work in, you can sign up for just that county. Again, text SEVERE to 31011. And thanks to our friends at Ivy Trails Gift and Garden Center for severe weather updates. Taylor Swift now. It's Elizabeth Taylor.

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1: WIXX with Andy Grammer. A severe thunderstorm warning remains in effect until 2:45 p.m. for northeastern Sheboygan County. 60-mile-per-hour wind gusts and penny-sized hail. If you're in the path of this severe thunderstorm, please seek shelter and be safe. With WIXX, here's Marshmallow and Jelly Roll. Heard it too.

Love those trumpets. It's Bruno Mars, Risk It All. IXX, I'm predicting Grammy nomination for that song. What do you think? All right, it's Double the IXX. My name is Casey Jones. The severe thunderstorm warning for Northeast Sheboygan County will expire in about 5 minutes. That storm's moved out of the area, so that will expire. We'll keep you up to date if anything new pops up right here on Double the IXX.

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8: 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You are welcome to stay involved in the public forum on the projects and can do so by texting comment to 79489. 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

When I was 6 years old, I broke my leg.

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The National Weather Service in Green Bay has issued a severe thunderstorm warning for southeastern Calumet County in east central Wisconsin and Manitowoc County in east central Wisconsin until 4:15 p.m. At 3:25, a severe thunderstorm is located near St. Nazian's or 16 miles west of Manitowoc, moving northeast at 35 miles per hour, bringing along with it 60 mile per hour wind gusts. Damage possible to roofs, siding, and trees. So we want to be in an interior room away from the windows or on a lowest floor of a building. Other locations impacted by this severe thunderstorm include Michicot, Lewis Corners, or is it Lewis Corners? I think it's Lewis Corners. St. Nazian's, Kellner's Corners, Kill Snake Wildlife Area, Kellnersville, Larrabee, Two Rivers, Keel, and Madsen. Once again, the National Weather Service in Green Bay has issued a severe thunderstorm warning for southeastern Calumet County and Manitowoc County until 4:15 p.m. with 60-mile-per-hour wind gusts. 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Now.

It's Fall Out Boy. Sugar, we're going down at WIX. 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The National Weather Service has issued a severe thunderstorm warning for southeastern Calumet County and Manitowoc County until 4:15 p.m. At 3:25, a severe thunderstorm was located near St. Nazian's, or about 16 miles west of Manitowoc, moving northeast at 35 miles per hour, bringing along 60-mile-per-hour wind gusts. So, the possibility there for damage to roofs, siding, and trees, so you want to stay away from windows, be in an interior room or the lowest level of your floor. The severe thunderstorm was projected to be near Valder's and St. Nazian's around 3:30, which now is about 8 minutes ago, and Manitowoc around 3:45 p.m. We'll keep you up to date right here on WIXX. 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We'll send updates straight to your phone. Once again, severe thunderstorm warning for southeastern Calumet County and Manitowoc County until 4:15 p.m. with Ivy Trails Gift and Garden Center and your friends here at WIXX.

0: I think my ears are still ringing from that amazing concert at the Rec Center on Wednesday night. That's Shinedown at WIXX. Your ears might be ringing too. Luke Combs at Lambeau, the Epic Marathon and Running Festival today. And then if you were at the Whammo Darts and Day Drinking event at the Rush Expo Center, your ears might be ringing from that as well. All right, National Weather Service in Green Bay has issued a severe thunderstorm warning for southeastern Calumet County and Manitowoc County until 4:15 p.m. 60-mile-per-hour wind gusts are expected. So if you are outside in that area, don't be outside. Get inside, away from windows on the lowest floor of a building, if at all possible. That storm should be arriving, kind of passing through Manitowoc right about now. That's a severe thunderstorm warning for southeastern Calumet County and Manitowoc County until 4:15 p.m. We'll keep you up to date. All of our updates powered by Ivy Trails Gift and Garden Center. And if you want updates sent straight to your phone, just text severe to 31011. We'll send you a link. And you can just pick whatever counties you want alerts for. That's pretty cool. All right, WIXX will keep you up to date.
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Severe weather updates powered by Ivy Trails Gift and Garden Center. A severe thunderstorm warning remains in effect until 4:15 for Manitowoc County. At 3:40 p.m., a severe thunderstorm is located near Manitowoc, moving northeast at 45 miles per hour, bringing with it 60 mile per hour wind gusts. Expect damage to roofs, siding, and trees. This severe storm will be near Manitowoc around 3:45, which is, that was like 10 minutes ago. Two Creeks around 4 o'clock, so that is in about 3 minutes. Two Creeks, you'll see that storm in about 3 minutes. Other locations impacted by this severe thunderstorm include Mishicot, St. Nazian's, Kellner's Corners, Kellnersville, Larrabee, Two Rivers, Madsen, Reedsville, Grimms, and Taos. For your protection, move to an interior room on the lowest floor of a building. Again, severe thunderstorm warning remains in effect until 4:15 p.m. for Manitowoc County. Strong winds expected 60 miles per hour. We'll keep you up to date here on WIXX.

WIXX severe weather update powered by Ivy Trails Gift and Garden Center. Severe thunderstorm warning remains in effect until 4:15 for northeastern Manitowoc County. At 3:56, a severe thunderstorm was located near Two Creeks, or about 7 miles north of Manitowoc, moving northeast at 30 miles per hour. This storm system bringing 60 mile per hour wind gusts, so damage to roofs, siding, and trees is possible. This severe storm passing through Two Creeks right now. It says 4:05, but the actual clock says 4:07, so just moving through Two Creeks right now. Other areas impacted by this severe thunderstorm include Mishicot, Kellner's Corners, Point Beach State Park, Fisherville, Larrabee, Point Beach Nuclear Plant, Francis Creek, Two Rivers, Tish Mills, and Shodo. Again, that is a severe thunderstorm warning. Remains in effect until 4:15 p.m. for northeastern Manitowoc County. We'll keep you up to date here on IXX as usual. Text severe to 31011. 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
9: Here's another Northeast Wisconsin construction update. With always changing lane closures, lane shifts, and ramp closures, it's always important to stay up to date. 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

Taylor Swift at IXX. I'm glad we got some rain, but now I have to put off mowing the lawn for another day or two. I'm not sure. Anyone else in the same predicament? Gotta get the lawn mowed, but it's wet. WIXX, Kygo with One Republic now.

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It's been a while since Meghan Trainor's put a new song out. That's called Shimmer. I'm Hope. I've got you till about 11. Stay right here. This is Flo Rida, WIXX.

With Searchlight. That was Shinedown. Shinedown was just in town a few days ago and rocked the Green Bay area. There were so many people that went to that one that I knew, and I've got to see a lot of the pictures on Facebook. Happy to see all the smiling faces, I'll tell you that much. Shinedown also, in case you didn't know, their concert here was the one that kicked off their tour. So that was quite an honor. Here's Pink, Walk Me Home, WIXX.

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101 WIXX with Justin Bieber and his new one. That one's called Speed Demons. It's his second single from his eighth studio album called Swag 2. The music video is kind of cool. It consists of the Biebs walking around and singing the song on the grounds of Coachella 2026 where he performed. So that's kind of cool. All right, Benson Boone, Mystical Magical. Gotta love the Boone. WIXX.